A human tendency to feel the need until you've paid the enemy. So the next time that somebody wants to help you, ask yourself if there's really something that they're trying to sell you.

0: lytter til P6 Beat.
1: Just a perfect day. Drink sangria in the park. And then later, when it gets dark, we go home.

0: Spinning for the Cause, et sådan meget melodisk og også lettere distortet lydunivers, de lavede med den her sang I Got You On Tape. Nu skal vi have elektronisk musik fra en dansk musiker. Det er et nummer, der kommer fra en EP, der udkom i 2022, lavet af Karen Juhl. Den hedder Endless, indeholder fire virkelig gode numre. Et af dem, som især har fundet vej til min sådan inderste hjertekugle, musikalske hjertekugle, det er denne her, der hedder No Big Deal.
1: Bed crushed, voices on Skype, lips dry, holding me tight. He said, turn up the light. My face, her specified. That was out of my mind. Breathing technique, holding me tight. All around, between my feet and my spine. Stated I'm alright. I heard all his attempts to lead A to B conversations to make me sufficient. Right, for I rise, accelerate

0: What do you remember?
1: Well, I just remember it and just things and, you know, stuff probably, you know, probably shouldn't mention on the radio, but and my dad was quite wild anyway, so it was brilliant. The play was amazing. You could probably look it up. I can't even remember what theatre it was in. It probably would have been in a relatively small theatre. And I helped them all out. I helped all the actors out. And so a lot of the actors became really famous, big, famous English actors. They were ended up in Game of Thrones and all sorts of things. But I was in an absolute fantasy. And I remember it so well. I'd love to go back. I'm not sure why it's not on our gigging circuit, because it feels like a perfect place for us.
0: I also wondered about that, because on your upcoming tour here this autumn, you'll be playing across Europe, you know, France and the Netherlands, Spain and Germany, but not Denmark once again. Will we ever get the chance to see you play here?
1: Well, I guess the offer has to come from Denmark. We can't ask you. You know what I mean? You can't. It doesn't work that way. So you have to wait to be invited. So there's someone with a reasonable offer that can pay for all our people has to be submitted, and that hasn't happened yet. Yeah, I've wondered what. I've always wanted to go back. So how long ago is that? 25 years ago I was there. Well, I loved it. Maybe even longer. Jesus. 30 years ago. 35 years ago.

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The timeless whisper, the glassy dude. 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I'm my own.

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I'm Morgan Freeman. I come master of neon angels. I'm the night chef. The eye doctor. Mr. Maserati. I'm king of the migraines. Soiled lord of tears. I'm the urban goose.

of all night, just to meet me in the morning. And I thought it was strange, you said everything changed. You felt as if you just woke up.

called marketing. That's called harnessing a human tendency to fill the need until you've paid the enemy. So the next time that somebody wants to help you, ask yourself if there's really something that they're trying to sell you.